0: out to Jada West of Rice Creek Elementary. That's from Coach West, man. What it do, my boy? Song number 5, David Sims with that rain dance. We're E93.
1: Let's get the party started. 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That's when I knew that your heart was scarring. Friends to lovers need a part to star in. Like, wait, babe, let me ask your pardon.

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day, French Montana, Max B, ever since you left me. It's E93 Wildlife BZ, still in the studio, sending shots out to Kamira Kent of Isle of Hope. Shots out to you, Kamira. Class of 2026 with it, Duke, and Jewel Richardson of Johnson High School. I can't forget about Rosiah Lott of Oglethorpe Charter School and Michael Smith of Savannah Tech. Look, we're shotting out all of class of 2026. I don't care how long it takes me, man. I know it's going to be like at least a week, but I'm going to get you right, man. Hit me up.

0: 26th to join us next Friday. May 22nd, we're kicking off our 93 days of summer with the City of Savannah and the Horn Law Firm. We're outside. It's a big pool party, so come on out. 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We're going to have a ton of fun. We got your details posted right now at E93 Radio. This is for class of 2026, but not just them. I just kind of want to cater towards them because we're proud of you, man. Tap in for more details online, like I said, and keep it locked right here. And two songs I got, new Lotto and Glow, that get out my face. Up next is Tim's What You Need. We're E93.
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0: Take Me Through There right here on E93. I can't even front Savannah. I can't even listen to that song the same anymore. Every time I hear it now, I think about the live that went on yesterday on the Chatham County Sheriff page. Shouts out to Sheriff Richard Coleman. He had his twin sheriff, if you will. You know what's going on, man. And they were doing the dance to Take Me Through There. That was like his celebration for catching a certain suspect. It's been entertaining down here. I ain't gonna front. It's like Savannah's not a real place. Get up here, 912-947-0093 with your request. I'm still getting you right on this Friday night. On the way, I got some Cali Swag District. Teach me how to Dougie for everybody tuned in on Savannah State's campus. But up next, it's the baby. Pop that thing. We're E93.
1: Don't get left out, man. Here's what happened today.
2: Oh, I've been dating this guy. I found out he was cheating on me. So I left him, but we ended up talking again. And, you know, in the meantime, I got my lick back.
3: She went about her get back the wrong way. She went about her get back with one of my bros, with one of my homies, with one of my best friends. Out of any dude in the world, you go pick the day one.
2: Well, I was your day one. You did me dirty. So you can't take when your day one do you dirty, huh?
1: Wow.
3: Nah, that ain't the same type of playing
2: field. That's the same thing. That's the same thing.
1: So you gave him some?
2: Man, you know I did. Now, come on. Why?
3: Nah, man.
1: Ew, it just hurt,
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0: It started with lower back and gut pain, and it just wouldn't go away. Jonathan Keynes, Ludowice, Georgia.
1: A cancerous mass inside one of Jonathan's kidneys was causing his pain. Typically, we remove the entire kidney. However, in this case, we had the opportunity to spare most of it, preventing future downstream health and lifestyle issues. Dr. James Liu, urologist.
0: Dr. Liu explained to me in detail how he planned to save my kidney. It was a high-risk surgery, but after speaking with Dr. Liu, I was all in.
1: It was open surgery. 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We removed just 5% of the kidney, the entire mass, and all of the cancer. 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

0: bunch of details on who's going to be hosting the 2026 BET Awards. It's a good one. But right now, it's new J. Cole. Who the f*** is you? E-93.
1: Okay. 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Who the f*** is you? 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Who the f*** is you?

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0: 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We hope you wake up with some good laughs on the Street Morning Takeover.
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0: bad chick right here on E90E3. Now, if you didn't see these videos floating around social media, you might need to refresh your algorithm, man. The BET Awards has announced the date that they will be airing, June 28th. That's going down on a Sunday in L.A. at the Peacock Theater. And they also announced their host, none other than that boy, Drewski. He's been winning all year long. Now, this campaign to promote him being the host was one of the most creative ones. If you didn't see it, Drewski actually pulled up to John Legend's house, Martin Lawrence's house, Jamie Foxx's house, and Cardi B's house to make this announcement. You got to check it out. We got to post it right now online at E93FM.com alongside everything else trending in entertainment. Now, keep it here. In two songs, I got that new Young Boy and Chief Keef Rooms for everybody tapped in West Savannah. Up next, YG, E93.
1: Don't get left out, man. Here's what happened today.
2: Oh, I've been dating this guy. I found out he was cheating on me, so I left him, but we ended up talking again. And, you know, in the meantime, I got my lip back.
3: 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She went about her get back with one of my bros, with one of my homies, with one of my best friends. Out of any dude in the world, you go pick the day one.
2: Well, I was your day one. You did me dirty, so you can't take when your day one do you dirty, huh?
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2: That's the same thing.
1: So you gave him some?
2: Man, you know I did. Now, come on, why?
3: Nah, man.
1: It just hurt, girl.
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21: A Better Life with Dr. Sanjay Gupta.
22: If you are the parent of an infant, it can be really hard to find baby foods that are truly healthy for your child. According to a new study out of UNC Chapel Hill, almost three-quarters of baby foods are ultra-processed and may contain additives that are linked to potential health problems later in life. The study's lead author said what shocked her was that the top ingredient in 71% of these baby foods wasn't a fruit or vegetable. It was one or more additives that babies' guts are not fully developed enough to be able to handle. Eating the right food at this stage of life is so important because this is when children begin developing dietary preferences for the rest of their lives. So take the extra time to look at the ingredient labels on the foods you are buying. You're going to want short lists and also ingredients that you recognize. I'm Dr. Sanjay Gupta, helping you live a better life.
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0: 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We finna go crazy this weekend. 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
11: A better life with Dr. Sanjay Gupta.
12: You ever wonder why the same cold virus makes some people so sick and others not sick at all? Well, according to an interesting new study out of Yale School of Medicine, one key factor is how quickly the cells in their noses, called nasal cells, respond to the virus and contain it. It's called the interferon response, and it can vary for different people. Now, when that response gets inhibited, it can trigger a different reaction, which leads to excessive mucus production and inflammation. In other words, a cold that is a lot more miserable. Of course, there are other factors at play: your genetics, any underlying conditions, immunity from vaccinations or previous infections. If you are trying really hard not to get sick, high-quality masks, they can be very effective. Also, good old-fashioned hand washing. And remember not to touch your face. I'm Dr. Sanjay Gupta, helping you live a better life.
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this, to rhyme like this. So I had to grind like that, to shine like this. In a matter of time I spent on some locked up in the back of the paddy wagon, cuffs locked on wrist. See my dreams unfold,

0: my garage is a foreign menagerie. 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
0: I did it without an album. 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
1: 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Lil Wayne's performing 20 plus years of Carter classics. 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I hope somebody from this area wins so you can take me with you. I'm trying to see Wayne too. Keep it locked. We got more on the way. 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
2: Don't get left out, man. 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

Hey, man, shout out to everybody getting those requests in. DMs going crazy, phone lines blowing up. Yes, I Club 93.1 right here on E93. We appreciate the love, man. We really do. Sometimes you got people who just call up here to say what's happening. They're tuned in.

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sons of me. He wanna give me got my stripes like a bumblebee. 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

0: Don't get left out, man. Here's what happened today.
1: So, I've been dating this guy. I found out he was cheating on me. So, I left him, but we ended up talking again. And, you know, in the meantime, I got my lick back.
2: She went about her get back the wrong way. She went about her get back with one of my bros, with one of my homies, with one of my best friends. Out of any dude in the world, you go pick the day one.
1: Well, I was your day one. You did me dirty. So, you can't take when your day one do you dirty, huh?
0: Wow.
2: Nah, that ain't the same type of plan.
1: That's the same thing.
3: So you gave him some?
1: Man, you know I did. Now, come on, why not?
2: Nah, man.
3: It just hurt,
0: girl. 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
12: A better life with Dr. Sanjay Gupta.
13: For years, scientists have been studying the association between depression and dementia. As you might expect, the relationship is complicated. But there's this new study out of the UK which found it's not just broad strokes. There are six symptoms of depression that are especially correlated with dementia risk years later. Number one, losing confidence in yourself. Two, not being able to face up to your problems. Three, not feeling warmth or affection from other people. Four, feeling nervous and anxious all the time. Five, not being satisfied with the way tasks are carried out. And finally, six, difficulty concentrating. What we could be seeing here is the impact of people becoming less social, or that certain changes in the brain lead to both depression and dementia. But dementia takes longer to manifest. If you notice these symptoms, talk to your doctor about it. I'm Dr. Sanjay Gupta, helping you live a better life.
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Yeah, man, come on. It's me, that my name. That's it. Yeah.

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1: Yeah.
0: Meet us at Daffin Park Friday, May 22nd from 11 to 2 p.m. for a refreshing dip in the pool.

0: demonstrators were lashed by tear gas and rubber bullets.
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3: The main message here?
1: Is that they want to see those officers involved.
0: They want to see those officers arrested.
3: Officers arrested. I can't breathe. I can't breathe.

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0: flood your contour, make you blush like this. 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If God's a girl, then the God we trust like this. To be honest, love, love too. 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
1: Where you at?
0: At the house with it, watching sinners.
1: Who you with?
0: On the couch with my favorite sinner. I was about to, but you convinced us. Should I decorate her walls or log off to Pinterest? 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

0: Don't get left out, man. Here's what happened today.
1: So, I've been dating this guy. I found out he was cheating on me. So, I left him, but we ended up talking again. And, you know, in the meantime, I got my lick back.
2: She went about her get back the wrong way. She went about her get back with one of my bros, with one of my homies, with one of my best friends. Out of any dude in the world, you go pick the day one.
1: Well, I was your day one. You did me dirty. So, you can't take when your day one do you dirty, huh?
0: Wow.
2: Nah, that ain't the same type of plan.
1: That's the same thing.
0: So you gave him some?
1: Man, you know I did. Now, come on,
2: nah, man.
3: It just hurt,
0: girl. 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

0: just put up in that. 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
1: Don't laugh. 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
1: 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It's all my scammers and my kid money.

0: Don't get left out, man. Here's what happened today.
1: So, I've been dating this guy. I found out he was cheating on me. So, I left him, but we ended up talking again. And, you know, in the meantime, I got my lip back.
2: She went about her get back the wrong way. She went about her get back with one of my bros, with one of my homies, with one of my best friends. Out of any dude in the world, you go pick the day one.
1: Well, I was your day one. You did me dirty. So, you can't take when your day one do you dirty, huh?
0: Wow.
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1: That's the same thing.
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1: Man, you know I did, man. Ooh. Come on, why not?
2: Nah, man.
3: Ew, it just hurt,
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0: 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And the R&B that'll make you sing.
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0: My name is Christian Kendrick, and I'm in fourth grade at Pulaski Elementary School. 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
14: A better life with Dr. Sanjay Gupta.
15: For years, scientists have been studying the association between depression and dementia. As you might expect, the relationship is complicated. But there's this new study out of the UK which found it's not just broad strokes. There are six symptoms of depression that are especially correlated with dementia risk years later. Number one, losing confidence in yourself. Two, not being able to face up to your problems. Three, not feeling warmth or affection from other people. Four, feeling nervous and anxious all the time. Five, not being satisfied with the way tasks are carried out, and finally 6, difficulty concentrating. What we could be seeing here is the impact of people becoming less social, or that certain changes in the brain lead to both depression and dementia, but dementia takes longer to manifest. If you notice these symptoms, talk to your doctor about it. I'm Dr. Sanjay Gupta, helping you live a better life.
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0: tons of me. 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
1: Let's go.
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3: Oh my God, Josh, can I try on your glasses?

0: Don't get left out, man. Here's what happened today.
1: So, I've been dating this guy. I found out he was cheating on me. So, I left him, but we ended up talking again. And, you know, in the meantime, I got my lick back.
2: She went about her get back the wrong way. She went about her get back with one of my bros, with one of my homies, with one of my best friends. Out of any dude in the world, you go pick the day one.
1: Well, I was your day one. You did me dirty. So, you can't take when your day one do you dirty, huh?
0: Wow.
2: Nah, that ain't the same type of playing
1: field. That's the same thing.
3: So you gave him some?
1: Man, you know I did. Now, ooh. Come on.
2: Nah, man.
3: Ew, it just hurt,
0: girl. Make sure you tune in for the Date Dilemma. Make sure you tune in for Are You Smarter Than Young Jock?
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2: I was constantly in pain, and I was losing weight. Marilyn Risch, Broxton, Georgia.
3: Marilyn was diagnosed with Crohn's disease, which is inflammation of the intestines that causes weight loss, abdominal pain, and malnutrition. Dr. William Mansour, gastroenterology.
2: I was a prisoner to the pain. There was no quality of life.
3: At St. Joseph's Candler, we have cutting-edge technology. She had a colonoscopy as well as an MR enterography that showed a narrowing of her colon as well as severe inflammation. She had infusion done that calmed down the inflammation where she could eventually have surgery to fix her stricture.
2: I felt relief the day after the surgery was done. At St. Joseph's Hospital, they are friendly, understanding, and they care.
3: She's able to live a normal life and can be her normal, active self.
2: I have been able to go hunting and fishing again with my grandchildren. It's wonderful.
3: And that's why I choose to practice at St. Joseph's Candler.
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9: If you are the parent of an infant, it can be really hard to find baby foods that are truly healthy for your child. According to a new study out of UNC Chapel Hill, almost 3/4 of baby foods are ultra-processed and may contain additives that are linked to potential health problems later in life. The study's lead author said, what shocked her was that the top ingredient in 71% of these baby foods wasn't a fruit or vegetable, it was one or more additives that babies' guts are not fully developed enough to be able to handle. Eating the right food at this stage of life is so important because this is when children begin developing dietary preferences for the rest of their lives. So take the extra time to look at the ingredient labels on the foods you are buying. You're going to want short lists and also ingredients that you recognize. I'm Dr. Sanjay Gupta, helping you live a better life.
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0: Don't get left out, man. 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
1: So I've been dating this guy. I found out he was cheating on me. So I left him, but we ended up talking again. And, you know, in the meantime, I got my lick back.
2: She went about her get back the wrong way. She went about her get back with one of my bros, with one of my homies, with one of my best friends. Out of any dude in the world, you go pick the day one.
1: Well, I was your day one. You did me dirty. So you can't take when your day one do you dirty, huh?
3: Wow.
2: Nah, that ain't the same type of playing.
1: That's the same thing.
3: So you gave him some?
1: Man, you know I did. Now, ooh, come on. Why?
2: Nah, man.
3: It just hurt, girl.
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6: My husband and I usually go for a nightly walk, and we were walking, and I did not feel well, and I passed out. Vicki Womack, Swainsboro, Georgia. It was suggested that I see Dr. Adeni.
7: Vicki had critical aortic stenosis confirmed on echo and CT, compromising blood flow, and she needed aortic valve replacement. Abdul Razak Adeni, MD, interventional cardiologist.
6: I was shocked, because it all came on so quickly.
7: At St. Joseph's Candler, I performed transcatheter aortic valve replacement, or TAVR, to replace her diseased valve with a prosthetic valve, avoiding open heart surgery.
6: Everybody was just so nice and welcoming and would answer any question I had. After the surgery, I really felt so much better. It was surprising to me how quick I recovered.
7: I'm really happy for Ms. Womack and that she's back to walking with her husband, and really proud of the team at St. Joseph's for the work we did.
6: They were just so good to me. They really cared about me as a person.
7: And that's why I choose to practice at St. Joseph's Candler.
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1: Man, hey, OG Mo, Monique says that she doesn't see the issue with asking a woman her age.
2: That baby said, you still look good for your age. What's my age? Tell me my age. How old do you think I am? That's something I never understood, where they said don't ever ask a woman her age. And I was like, well, what's the secret? Like, why not? I am 58. I'm half 100 plus 8. And I say it with pride and honor. I'm glad I made it. Some of us did not.
1: I got to share this with y'all. Here's why people have been taught that a woman should never tell her age. The oldest profession in the book is what?
3: Tricking.
1: Pandering. Pimping. That's right. Okay, now listen. What happens is when the younger girls would get out there into this game, this hustle, because they were so young, the older girls would tell them, baby, a lady never tells her age. Because if a trick or a pimp can age you, he can gauge you, and that way he will wage you. You see what I'm saying? So they, listen. I'm telling you. So that's why when you ask the average woman why don't you ask a woman her age, they can't tell you, because it's just one of those things. It's just one of them things. It's kind of like a little cute ha inside joke that was passed down without the real understanding of it. But that's what it is.
3: Why do you think that is the origin of
1: I'm telling you that's what it is. Because you go,
3: were you there?
1: Because a young girl who 13, she go out there, you like, how old are you, baby? And so instead of her line, she say, ladies don't tell their age. That's how they get around. I'm telling you.
3: That's how you go to jail too.
1: It is, right? Shanika, leave me alone. Coming up, we're going to hear from these people, man. We're going to ask you again. Do you see anything wrong with asking a woman her age?
0: This is the Streets Weekend Countdown with Young Jock, Miss Shanika, and Shorty Shorty.
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6: My husband and I usually go for a nightly walk, and we were walking, and I did not feel well, and I passed out. Vicki Womack, Swainsboro, Georgia. It was suggested that I see Dr. Adeni.
7: Vicki had critical aortic stenosis confirmed on echo and CT, compromising blood flow, and she needed aortic valve replacement. Abdulrazak Adeni, MD, interventional cardiologist.
6: I was shocked, because it all came on so quickly.
7: At St. Joseph's Candler, I performed transcatheter aortic valve replacement, or TAVR, to replace her diseased valve with a prosthetic valve, avoiding open heart surgery.
6: Everybody was just so nice and welcoming and would answer any question I had. After the surgery, I really felt so much better. It was surprising to me how quick I recovered.
7: I'm really happy for Ms. Womack and that she's back to walking with her husband, and really proud of the team at St. Joseph's for the work we did.
6: They were just so good to me. They really cared about me as a person.
7: And that's why I choose to practice at St. Joseph's Candler.
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17: If you are the parent of an infant, it can be really hard to find baby foods that are truly healthy for your child. According to a new study out of UNC Chapel Hill, almost 3/4 of baby foods are ultra-processed and may contain additives that are linked to potential health problems later in life. The study's lead author said what shocked her was that the top ingredient in 71% of these baby foods wasn't a fruit or vegetable. It was one or more additives that babies' guts are not fully developed enough to be able to handle. Eating the right food at this stage of life is so important because this is when children begin developing dietary preferences for the rest of their lives. So take the extra time to look at the ingredient labels on the foods you are buying. You're going to want short lists and also ingredients that you recognize. I'm Dr. Sanjay Gupta, helping you live a better life.
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0: she pushing her in capital letter. She having on P. Salaga, not Balenciaga. You see what I'm saying?
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2: Man, we got these phone lines jumping right now. Shorty, you know what it is, man. Monique says she doesn't see the issue with asking a woman her age.
3: That baby said, you still look good for your age. What's my age? Tell me my age. How old do you think I am? That's something I never understood, where they said don't ever ask a woman her age. And I was like, well, what's the secret? Like, why not? I am 58. I'm half 100 plus 8. And I say it with pride and honor. I'm glad I made it. Some of us did not.
2: Do you see anything wrong with asking a woman her age?
4: Man, I think it's weird when a woman don't want to tell nobody their age, man. But, you know, a real woman gonna let you know. Babe, I'm 50, I'm fine. You know, like, I think it's weird, bro. But, you know, to each his own with it, man. But I think it's weird when a woman tell a man it's rude for you to ask me my age. I mean, like, what the hell? I can't even ask you if you're a woman? Like, it's like we gotta jump through hoops, man. We gotta jump through so much. I'm just asking her age, if you're 70 or you're 50.
2: Do you see anything wrong with asking a woman her age?
5: I don't see anything wrong. My thing is, I need to know if you're too old or I need to know if you're too young. And it can be a big mix-up if you don't ask. Like you just said with cardio, closed mouth, don't get fed. I need to ask to know.
2: We're asking our listeners, do you see anything wrong with asking a woman her age?
6: No, I don't think so, man. I'm 32. I was just talking to this one lady not too long ago. She didn't want to tell me how old she was when she finally did. And I was like, you 48? That's fine. I ain't pressed like that.
2: Do you see anything wrong with asking a woman her age?
7: I do not. I think, like Monique said, I'd be honored to tell someone my age, especially these days and times, because people do not see 50 or above.
2: How old are you, if you don't mind me asking?
7: I am 43.
2: You ain't woke up yet, have
7: you? I am woke, and I'm on the way to work.
2: Oh, okay, there you go. You sound young. You sound a little younger than...
7: I get that all the time. People think I'm like 27. And so when they ask me my age, I don't mind anyway.
2: They ask you that when they see you because you sound like you're 67.

0: We kicking it the flyway, the only way. Hey, man, look here. Y'all know what it is, man. We stay in these streets. Listen, we talking about the cream of the crop here. We talking about salt and pepper.
1: So.
0: What's up, girl? I'm so happy that you're on the phone.
1: Like, you made me want to shoot stupid.
0: What's going on, Saul? How you doing?
2: I'm good. Y'all just made my day, making me laugh.
0: Good.
2: I'm
0: so
2: well.
0: It's Iconic Tours popping off, man. When this came about, a few weeks ago, we started talking about, the people who are on the tour and whatnot.
3: Yes, sir.
0: And I got real excited, and suddenly out of the blue, somebody started talking about the tour was going to be canceled and all this. And I was like, nah, this can't be. This is too legendary. What's going on with that right up?
2: Oh, well, the tour is definitely not canceled. You know, sometimes online, a lot of things could be put out there that ain't necessarily true information. It's unfortunate that any of this negativity is even happening.
4: Right.
2: But I understand people are going through a lot. Emotions are high, but I want to just say we've sold out 7 cities already, Atlanta being one of them.
0: What?
2: Yeah. Vegas, big cities too. Then this big explosion happened, and I'm like, you know what? The devil is a liar.
0: A lot of times, that's just how life works. That is actually the fuel to keep your emotion going. You know what I'm saying? Because
2: now
0: we're really talking about everything going on more. We're getting closer to these dates happening. Sold out dates. Salt and Pepper. Who all is on the tour with you guys?
2: That's a word. So it's In Vogue, Salt and Pepper, and TLC. Very nostalgic. Very taking you back to the asymmetrical haircuts and the 8-ball jackets and all the things that we love. It's for the ladies. It's going to be a lot of healing, a lot of love, a lot of light, a lot of fun. And we're going to do a mashup, so it's not just like one
4: I love
2: group
4: that.
2: Goes and then the next group. So we're going to wind it up, mix it up. So it's going to be great. I'm looking forward to it.
0: So let me ask you a question. I'm on a tour as we speak right now, and I'm the oldest person on this tour. I went and got myself together for this tour. Not just for this tour, I just got myself together, right? Only because I did not want to be the person to get on the tour with all these cats younger than me and me looking like Pawpaw. What is Salt and Pepper doing to prepare for the It's Iconic Tour? Because these people are relentless. One thing y'all didn't have was the comment section on social media. We got that now. What are we doing, Salt? Talk to me, baby.
2: We working out. And we eating keto. Keto friendly and lots of treadmills.
4: So congratulations is in order for you. You have your forthcoming album, Salty and Lit. All right.
0: Yes.
4: Current single, Diamonds in the Light.
0: Yeah.
4: So this has been your first rap album in some time.
2: Yes, it has. I played around a little bit and put out something on Instagram. I remade Bruno Mars and Sexy Red's song and just playing around, and everybody was coming back and saying, like, wow, this is good, that good hip-hop that we love, like, we ain't dead, Gen X, older millennials, we still here. These are songs that we could play, that we can relate to. So I decided to do an album. The album be dropping probably August.
0: And keep it all the way positive about the It's Iconic Tour. We don't want any controversy that would hurt the integrity of this show. Have you spoken with Chili with her latest controversy, and how is she holding up in any of it?
2: Well, we actually I started a prayer group with the ladies, so we get together on Monday mornings and just have a quick prayer, not just about the tour, about our lives, our families, the world, everything that's going on, and it's very powerful. So she's doing okay. I mean, of course, she's feeling it.
0: Yeah.
2: But I don't really get into the details of what happened and all of that stuff. If she wants to talk to me, I'm here.
0: Amen.
2: You know,
4: I love that you ladies are coming together and backing, you know, this tour by prayer and friendship and sticking together. Mm-hmm. You know, when most would, you know, document all the the fallouts and everything. So it just sounds like you guys are coming from a very positive direction. Now, I have to mention about this book, Mental mm-hmm. Health Matters.
2: Mm-hmm. So the book, there's 22 authors, 22 stories. A friend of mine, Millionaire Williams, we got together, and this is something that she had been dealing with her son. And most of the ladies that wrote something, either they have mental health, dealt with mental health issues, or a family member. The goal of the book is to be vulnerable, to talk about, you know, what you've been through so that other people can relate, because there's such a stigma mm-hmm. on mental health, right? We use words like crazy and, you know, we don't really, I think, understand or respect, you know, how difficult it is to be mentally ill on the family, on the person, and trying to change some laws on how the police deal with people who are mentally ill, especially Black men. The jails are filled with Black men who are actually having mental health issues and not necessarily criminals. My brother went to jail when he was 16. He went to Spofford in New York, and he shouldn't have been there, because when he went in, it exacerbated his illness, and he came out a totally different person.
4: Oh, wow.
2: And he should have been, you know, having help. So the book is about changing laws, awareness, and getting help, knowing how to get help.
0: Well, we definitely appreciate you, Salt and Pepper, man. It's Iconic Tour on the way, sold out dates. Check and see if you can find a seat here now, because people want to go see them because they're popping to me.
4: That's right.
0: We definitely appreciate you. Make sure you tap in with us when y'all touch down in the city.
2: All right. Thanks, guys. I appreciate you. This is

0: like I'm Young Thug too. 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
1: Where you at?
0: At the house with it, watching sinners.
1: Who you with?
0: On the couch with my favorite sinner. I was about to, but you convinced us. Should I decorate her walls or log off to Pinterest? Never too late to meditate on emotional attachments. Even if I fall short.

0: You are now listening to The Date Dilemma.
1: You got a dilemma, they got a dilemma, which means we have a dilemma. It's The Date Dilemma. Your own, who's on the line?
2: Yeah, this is Eric.
1: Eric, what's up, my boy? You sound asleep. How can we help you?
2: Man, I don't sound asleep. I'm kind of disappointed, bro. I'm upset.
3: What happened?
1: Okay.
2: I'm big on, like, gambling and stuff, you know what I'm saying? Play scratch-offs, the lottery tickets and all that. Man, bro, normally, bro, she go to the store, I give her the money to play both eyes stuff, you know what I'm saying? Both mm-hmm. eyes scratch-offs and stuff. Mm-hmm. But I wasn't around this time, so she just played her own stuff. She played her own ticket, and then she hit, you know? So it's like, she just leaving me hanging, you know, man? It's a lot going on right there. I need y'all to get on the phone for me, bro.
1: What kind of money y'all hit for, if you don't mind me asking?
2: Man, she hit for $24,000, bro. 24 racks.
1: So she just disappeared on you?
2: She disappeared. She ain't picking up the phone for me, none of that.
1: Wow. Okay, bro. So do you want to get back with your lady, or this just you just trying to get some of this money?
2: Man, I just want some money, man. I want what she owed me, bro.
4: Actually, you didn't give her the money to play these set of numbers, but every other day you usually give her money.
2: Bro, every other day I give her the money to play the scratch offs, bro. I give her money for a hat and all that, bro. Condo, all that, bro. So she owe me.
1: Let's try to get her on the phone, man. See if we can get you some money. At least if we can get you some money, then we'll give you some money too for getting you what you wanted. Okay?
2: All right, bro.
1: All right, what's her name? One more time.
2: Christy, man.
1: Christy. All right. Put your phone on mute. Don't say nothing until we cue you in, all right?
2: All right.
1: All right. That's just unfortunate, man. You know what I'm saying? He been doing all this and she done got it along with the bag.
5: I'm sure she has a great reason for why she kept the bag.
6: Hello.
1: I'll speak with Christy, please.
6: This is Christy.
1: Christy, this is Young Jock. I got Miss Shanika and Shouter with me. And we need to holler at you for a minute, if you got some time.
6: What about?
1: Yeah. Yeah. Mm-hmm. You say what about?
4: Let me hold some.
1: Listen, yes. We just want to ask you a few questions. We ain't gonna hold you long, baby. I promise.
6: Okay.
1: Okay. Are you currently in a relationship?
6: I mean, I was dealing with somebody.
1: Okay. Mm. Did you let him hit the lottery?
6: What? What do you mean?
1: Let me tell you why we call him, man. A gentleman called us up and told us something about you hitting the lottery, and he was left out.
6: Oh, God.
1: Are you familiar with Eric?
6: I am.
1: You mind telling us what happened? We don't want a lot of time. You can tell us the short version.
6: Okay, so long story short, we used to do our thing together, you know, hang out, chill, play a lottery, gamble sometimes. And I don't know, one day I just, after I got off work, decided to buy me a ticket, and I hit. And he didn't even give me the opportunity to even try to do anything for him. But when I visited him, he just went off on me, calling me all kinds of broke, ain't shit. Blah, blah, blah. And I'm like, first of all, you ain't been giving me a chance to do anything for you. And second of all, I don't owe you that. Like, this is my money.
3: Wow.
1: Even though if y'all would have hit when he was putting the money up, y'all both would have split the money.
5: We need a good reason.
1: Yeah.
5: Why you ain't want to get that man no money now. Why you do him like that?
6: He did things for me, and that's the thing. It's a principle, the whole thing. Like,
4: what's the principle?
6: You came at me the wrong way.
1: See, I'm going to tell you where your principle's mixed up at. You got your lines crossed. Your principle is like the principle on a slot machine. My mama could sit there and put 1,000 quarters in that slot machine, and it don't hit. Then me as her son walk up and put 1 quarter in and hit. Do I owe my mama? Hell no. That's the principle you saying, because it's like this has nothing to do with you. But on a real principle, it sounds like this man been trying to make sure y'all both straight. And y'all ain't never hit, but then you hit without his help, and it's just you. Ain't no love for him. So your principal seemed kind of flawed to me. Actually, the man on the phone.
2: See, bro, let me tell you, bro. See, the black man is the most mistreated individual in the world, bro, because we can't trust nobody. Man, Christy, where you at with my money?
6: Oh, your money, first of all, you didn't even give me an opportunity to do nothing. I mean, I'll take you out to eat, but, like, you came at me the wrong way. So, no, I don't owe you nothing.
1: Wait, take him out to eat. May I eat your face off by them 24,000, girl?
2: Man, come on, hey. Man. Come on, brother.
1: Boy.
2: That ain't right, but, bro. Ain't nobody. I helped you. You feel me? Like, I helped you out, bro. And then as soon as you get some money, you go play the lottery. Didn't even tell me. You could have told me you was going up there so we could have played the same
6: Eric,
2: number.
6: I had
2: and
6: just
2: hit
6: got
2: double.
6: Work. What?
1: Wait, so these are the same numbers y'all been playing that hit? Air?
6: No,
2: bro. What I'm saying is, when I sent her up there with the tickets to play the number, bro, she played both our numbers, the same two numbers. She could have played me the same number she had, and we could have hit double,
6: Eric,
2: man.
6: You know, you really over here singing.
1: Damn.
6: People in my business.
2: You being stingy, you know? Feel me? That's that crab in the bucket mentality, bro.
6: Okay, tell her. Well,
5: how much of the $24,000 do you feel you are entitled to?
2: At least 12.
3: Yeah. Really?
7: She didn't know.
1: Yeah.
7: Definitely.
1: He been giving her the money.
8: She waited to play the lottery till I got her in the plan of lottery.
7: It don't matter. You ain't gave me $12,000 worth of stuff. You ain't paid $12,000 worth of stuff for me.
5: Sound like he ain't got $12,000 worth of
7: It is what it is. You were doing those things according to you because you like to see your ladies look nice. So don't be trying to come at me like I owe you for that.
1: Okay, listen, my brother Eric. It don't sound like she in things your she seeing things your way. It don't sound like she gonna sit none your way either. What it gonna be, man? You trying to ride out?
8: Man, I ain't riding nowhere. You feel me? I don't want her. I'm straight. You feel me? She can have that good dub because soon as it's gone, she's gonna be right crawling back.
7: So what's the point
8: anyway.
7: Of this then?
1: So baby girl, what do you if you don't mind me asking, what do you feel is fair? How should he be compensated?
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1: 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But Eric could use the $100, man. 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
10: If you're someone who isn't super active, just thinking about the amount of exercise you're supposed to get every week can feel daunting. 75 minutes of vigorous exercise, 150 minutes of moderate intensity exercise. It's a lot. But I have some good news for you in the form of a recent study out of Norway. Researchers found that for most sedentary people, getting just 5 more minutes of meaningful movement a day had a statistically significant impact on their expected lifespan. So did reducing the amount of time they sat every day by just 30 minutes. That's not to say that this bare minimum is what you should aspire to, but I think it's a good reminder that doing something is always better than doing nothing. The point is, just get started. Work just a little bit more movement into your daily routine, and don't even think of it as exercise. I'm Dr. Sanjay Gupta, helping you live a better life.
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1: Man, this date dilemma got y'all going crazy. Eric is a gambler, man. He gives his girl Chrissy the money to get their tickets, right? The last time she got her own ticket with her own money, and she hit for $24,000. Now, these are the same numbers that they play together. And so, you know, when she got on the phone, she said, look, man, she brought up the ticket, and he don't even give her a chance to do anything for him. You know what I'm saying? He done cussed out, disrespected her, calling her broken, all that. Look, she's like, look, man, Eric said he is entitled to half and he wants $12,000 because they normally play together. Uh-huh. And it's the numbers they share. So it didn't work out. Y'all know how it went. Let's talk about this date dilemma.
2: Man, look, all I'm going to say is what's his is theirs and what's hers is hers. She knows she wrong as hell for that type of shit. That was wrong there.
3: Yeah, she a gold digger. I just think that she at least could have gave him like $7,000 or something like that.
1: $7,000? Why did they just bust it down 12-12?
4: Okay, honey, baby, these girls be tripping. You got a good man. He done helped you get this far. You done won the lotto. And you just don't leave him hanging, girl. You dirty.
5: Man, listen, man. That's messed up. But women wrong, man. Women is wrong, but I ain't going to lie, boy. That messed up. She should have gave that man that money, man.
4: Child, I don't even call up here. I just listen to this. But I tell you what, Chrissy ain't know what to do with that man. Whatever that man is, tell him to call me and I'ma show him how to make 24K and we're gonna make that shit together.
3: She is selfish. That girl is so selfish. And when I say she better hope she do right with that money so that like maybe save or, you know, flip or do something, because when she lose that little money and she also lost her man, you know, she ain't gonna get no good blessings to her, that's for sure.
6: So I feel like she could at least give him something, because it's just the principle of the fact, like, y'all in a relationship, he did stuff for you, I'm pretty sure you doing stuff for him, you know what I mean? And if y'all really 100 about y'all, you would definitely break bread. I'm gonna break bread. I might not give you all of it, but I'm gonna break some bread with you.

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4: Hey, what up, gang? 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And I got to just take the time off to take my hat off to the cats who get to take their caps off and turn their tassels. It's graduation season. It's hella graduates out here doing what they supposed to do, making their parents proud, making it look good for the ones coming behind them. Yo, I love that for y'all, man. Congratulations to all my graduates. It's up all weekend long with Young Jock and the Streets Weekend Countdown.
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5: Too fat. He get hard when I sit on his lap. 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

0: remix. 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
1: Yeah.
0: A couple years straight, nigga. Thought that was it. Ain't no fool. Wait, no, I brought back a hit. I had took her with me. We both spent a little time. She got hers, I got mine. Then I brought back a spirit. Blame me, I brought back a chain and some money, a purse. I just brought back some dude. Cut a hoe off, I was feeling it.
1: Yup.
0: Take him back over, like, give me.

0: Countdown with Young Jock, Miss Shanika, and Shorty Shorty.
1: Boom. Shanika in the building with me. Boom. Shorty in the building with me. Boom. You in the building with us. And we got a special guest on the phone. This gentleman is no stranger to our show, nor is he a stranger to you and pretty much your household. Ladies and gentlemen, on the phone with us, Mr. Rose Ross. What's happening, my boy?
2: What it do, family, man? All y'all, my fam, what it do?
1: For sure, man. Talking big business with a big boss. Tell her what's going on, man.
2: Man, it's going down. You know, June 12th, I'll be at Fox Theater for the 20th anniversary Port of Miami tour. Yeah. The live orchestra, the choir. It's going to be a special moment. I'm inviting the whole, not just ATL, all the surrounding areas. And then the following day, June 13th, is that Con Bike show going down at the Promised Land. So, you know, I'm excited, man. This is be a big weekend.
1: Rose, you trying to do $2 million for the weekend.
2: Man, we trying to be seven.
3: Yeah. He definitely giving the people something to do. Congratulations celebrating 20 years of your debut album. That has to be incredible.
2: Man, it is. You know, and when I got, you know, when we came in the game, we came out, of course, you know, Ricky Rose, that 06, that Young Jock record, that Every Day I'm Hustling, that Shoulder Lean, them was the three biggest rap records of 06. And you know, I'm sure just like Jock, you couldn't fathom 20 years from that point. You know, we was just trying to enjoy that moment and make that moment amazing.
1: Let's not skip the third book, the third installment, the book.
2: My third book, you know what I mean? That's a big renaissance of a boss. And it's really just discussing how do you keep yourself excited, how do you keep yourself authentic to the game, and you keep going 20 years deep. So, you know what I'm saying?
1: So, Ross, let me see what I need for you to do for me. I want to do a couple sets, all three of the books, like a trilogy, right? I want to frame them. I want to have you sign them, and I want to do like three sets. So there'll be 9 books total. I want to do like 3 sets for some of our listeners.
2: That's too easy.
1: I'm real big on the book thing. Pizza Hut just brought back the whole thing with the books.
3: Yeah! You know, bookie.
1: You read your 10 books, you get you a personal pan pizza.
3: I was the queen of bookie.
1: Well, hey, that made me read, but I wanted that little pizza. So, look, man, can we do that, bro?
2: Oh, man, I got you on anything for the whole team, homie.
3: All right, is, so, Rick Ross, the people said in the street that the Promised Land car show was going to be the last one last year. They put out a rumor. They said that you were going to turn your real estate stay outside into a golf course.
2: I mean, that's one thing about the streets. Where there's smoke, there is fire. You know what I'm saying? And y'all get it first. But the thing is, we never said we was gonna stop the car show, because we love that just for the cars, for the food. But the outdoors, I most definitely been having the idea for the last 2 or 3 years, like, yo, we need us our own black golf course. We need us our own VIP boss level golf course where the young entrepreneurs and the black entrepreneurs could network with some billionaires as well.
3: Versus you versus French Montana. That's your guy.
2: That's my guy. That's my brother. You know, we did mixtape records, real hit records, club records. So that's what we doing. We just celebrating.
3: Okay.
2: Once again, that 20-year vibe, kind of like still in, you know what I'm saying? So
1: that's right.
4: This ain't no battle. This is a celebration.
3: It was a celebration.
4: Okay, okay.
2: Yeah, it's without a doubt, it's a celebration. You know what I'm saying?
1: I mean, considering French and Max about to go on tour, you moving around with your tour with the orchestra and the choir, I think it's just smart marketing, right?
4: Yes.
2: It's actually great marketing. you know, we got my single out, Minx in Miami, and they are releasing a new single that I'm on as well. So we just hustling and staying down.
3: See a lot of bottles of Bel Air popping.
2: A lot of bottles of Bel Air, some of that Rick Ross beer, that South Beach Brew as well. And, you know, we just going to do what we do. So I'm most definitely going to hold the bottles up.
1: Hey, man, if you're just tuning in, Rick Ross on the phone, Rose, when it is for the album and the single, well, the album, June.
2: The album, yeah, the album dropping in June. We dropping a new record.
1: Hey.
2: You know what I mean? So, yeah, me and Big X the Plug, Living Large.
1: That is.
2: Just doing what we do. Yeah, we bossing up.
3: Hi.
2: Big boss, Ricky Rose, and y'all better keep it locked with my family, baby. It's on fire.
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1: I got to talk to you right now, right now. There's a young lady who's been going viral because she broke down on a video what she talked about, this group of young ladies who died in the dash on it.
2: I'm so frustrated because why would you do that? Like, why are you such a bum ass that you would come to somebody's establishment and run out on a bill not knowing what happens after that? Hey, my manager is such a piece of talking about pay half. As soon as I said that's illegal, he was like, oh no, we don't gotta do that. You're not about to make me pay for a $200 bill trying to make it seem like it's my fault. It's not my fault. I did everything I was supposed to do. I checked up on him and it was gone 2 seconds. Fuck you with me, run after these. I'm not doing that. That's not in my job description.
1: You asked somebody to pay a $200 bill. Even, okay, let's say they asked her to pay half. It's $100, right?
3: Mm-hmm.
1: She ain't making but $2 and some cent an hour.
3: Exactly.
1: And then whatever she getting tips, she still got a tip out at the end of the night, the bar back, ta-da-da-da, right? The bartender. So even if she make $150 for the night, she walk away with $110. She pay that bill, she go home with $10.
4: Well,
1: hell no.
3: Yeah, you can't have your cake and eat it too close. You need to do cash and carry policy, and if you want to hold them accountable, you do cash and carry. That way, if they don't get the money when they give them the drinks or the food, then you hold them accountable then. But to have a leisure-type bill when you get it at the end of your, when you're finished.
1: That many people.
3: Yeah, that's on the club. That's on the restaurant.
1: All right, so I want to ask the listeners. I want to ask our listeners right now. Is it right for restaurants to make the service responsible for dining dash situation?
0: This is number

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1: Man, me, Miss Shanika, shout out. We're talking about this video that's going viral where this server was left with having to pay the tab from a Dine and Dash. A group of girls ran out on her.
2: I'm so frustrated because why would you do that? Like, why are you such a bum ass that you would come to somebody's establishment and run out on a bill not knowing what happens after that? Hey, my manager is such a piece of talking about pay half. As soon as I said that's illegal, he was like, oh no, we don't gotta do that. You're not about to make me pay for a $200 bill trying to make it seem like it's my fault. It's not my fault. I did everything I was supposed to do. I checked up on the and it was gone 2 seconds. Kill me, run after these. I'm not doing that. That's not in my job description.
1: Should servers be held responsible for dying in dashes, or should the restaurant be responsible?
3: What's up? This fool with a blue hair. Hell no. I used to be a server, and she should not have to pay that. Yes, they should keep a card on file for a big party. And to be honest with you, they should have just made them pay halfway through.
4: I thought about that, but you know, you in a restaurant, you dressed up, you enjoying yourself. You want nobody shoving no check in your face. I think that.
3: Oh, you dressed up. Oh, yeah, you should have put a card on file anyway.
4: Yeah, I think they should put a card on file. I think charging a young lady that got kids at home is egregious.
3: I'm on that with her. I used to go through that. And then you got big parties, don't tip you nothing. So I feel it.
5: Hey, they shouldn't let her pay for that, make her pay for it, because she can't run those people down. Somebody will get shot.
1: That's what I said.
5: Hey, but a lot of these places are hiring security. And you don't see them. They just sit at the bar and watch.
1: Yes, it is. Should the restaurants make servers pay for dine and dashes, or?
3: I think the restaurant should be responsible. Also, I know someone at the table probably got a drink or something. When they show their ID, go make a copy of it. Somebody going to jail.
1: Yeah, off rip. We got a large group of people. Who's in charge of this group? Thank you. Give me your card. Thank you for your call. Well, should the restaurants be held accountable, or should they make the servers pay for it?
6: Restaurant should be held accountable for it, because it's not her fault they ran out on a $200 bill. And they really don't make that sense, so I don't think that's fair.

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2: Hey, hey, what's going on, y'all? What's up, y'all? Nico, what's happening?
1: Hey, what's happening? What's going on, my boy?
2: Hey, man, everything love, man. I'm up here in New York doing Broadway and promoting movies. I'm outside right now, man. It ain't even summer yet. I'm outside. Right.
3: So congratulations. Tiny was just here with us a while ago telling us all about the play. You and Taraji are in it, right?
2: Yeah, no doubt. I know Tiny just came on board as producer, so that was dope. And yeah, man, me, Taraji, P. Henson, directed by Debbie Allen.
3: Yes.
4: Wow.
2: It's one of these legendary plays. August Wilson, Joe Turner's coming home, man. These one of the plays that Denzel Washington is going to take every one of the plays from this series and make it a movie. He did it with Fences already, Piano Lesson, Ma Rainey's Black Bottom. It's like 10 plays, and he promises to turn them all into movies, man. So this is dope, man.
3: Oh, wow. Congratulations on this experience. So it's running until when?
2: July 26th. So, y'all got to pull up on me and if anybody, come on, man.
3: That's right.
2: Y'all, come on, man. Get the jet out. Come on up, man. I own a boarding house, me and Taraji as a couple. We own this boarding house and people coming in there and they just kind of looking for who they really want to be in life and going through all these transitions. So it's really about, you know, the culture and it feels very black, you know, and at the same time, really, really relevant to the world. And of course, having somebody like Debbie Allen direct you. You know she's going to bring passion to the project, give you a lot of soul. And so that's what feels so different this time. It just feels like I belong here. And it's really one of these places where, you know, I'm having a great time doing it and having a wonderful experience being in New York.
1: Now let's switch gears, man. Swap, the movie. But I didn't know that this was like a cartoon comedy featuring Michael B.
2: Yeah, man. This is a big, big animated movie. Michael B. Jordan, he the lead voice. He played Ollie. I played his father, Pooh. You know, his father. He's like a young little character in the movie. Kind of like a little chipmunk, a little something, a little small little animal that want to live a bigger life. Want to live, you know. And I'm from a generation like, hey man, we don't run out there. We don't be in the streets. We stay low. We keep low key. And he want to live bigger, so he ends up swapping with a bird that he meets. Man, he gets fly and he goes out and he sees the world in a different place, but he also recognizes that he loves who he is too afterwards, you know. And so it's that kind of journey of someone, you know, needing to do something else but then realize they got it all anyway. They got all everything that they need. And so Tracy Morgan got dope voice in there, funny comedy. Juno Temple's in there, so, you know, from the Ted Lasso show. Like, there's a lot of dope people in here, man. But, you know, the same thing, what happens when you do animated, man, is that you're not in the room with the other actors, right? Like, I might see them at the studio when we switching spots, but the way you record, you got to kind of go back to your kid self. Like, when you imagine it, like, when you playing with your toys, and you imagining you this person, and you just kind of create all the voices.
1: So when you get into this character, how long does it take you to get out of this character?
2: As soon as you leave, you can turn it off, man.
1: No,
2: you
1: get in the car, I'm not going to go in there talking about me in the trap, then leave out there and go get me a matcha.
2: Come on, man.
1: I'm going to go ahead and have some Patron, whatever I rapped about.
4: Yeah. If I did zip,
2: Jock, I bet you would have got a matcha after you left that trap before.
3: Oh, that is funny. All right, so we know that you also have reprised your role as Uncle Bobby in Disney's The Proud Family. How did it feel seeing Penny Proud now a character at Disney World?
2: That's so big, man, and I think that's one of the things that, you know, what kind of animation is supposed to do. Like, these kids grew up on The Proud Family. You know, the fact that, you know, you have, like, this kind of legendary black personality, great animated character that you know, people take pride in. I love it, you know. And it ain't enough of it, right? You know, you want more of that, you know. Uncle Bobby need to be out there.
3: Uncle Bobby need to be out Definitely. All right. Well, with that being said, you are a man with many jobs. You just got off of a stint in Vegas, a residency with Toni Braxton.
2: Yeah, man. Legendary Toni Braxton. We did Love and Laughter 3 years. Live residency was dope, you know. And until we actually still may go back and do it, but she went on tour with New Edition and Boyz II Men, which was dope. And then I came to do Broadway. So we had, you know, we couldn't do it. We just didn't have it in our schedules to be able to kind of keep the show alive. But we had the opportunity to go back whenever we feel like it. So we might reprise and do a couple of special nights out there.
3: I would love to see that happen.
1: Hey,
3: you are the
1: perfect.
3: Best of the best. Thank you so much.
1: Professional.
2: All right, thank y'all, man. I appreciate it.
1: Congratulations again.
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5: Jason Reed did say, you better get you a sun pass. We never did. Because, you know, there's still toll roads, you know, because the way that...
6: So y'all had to go through the tolls?
5: Girl, we ended up on the New Jersey Turnpike where there's all these tolls and stuff. We're going through these toll roads. I don't have no easy pass. So I'm blowing through the easy pass lane, racking up tickets. I'm sure that when they send it to me, it's going to be like a few hundred dollars.
6: So you just went through the easy pass lane?
5: I thugged it right on through. I'm just thugging through the tolls just like I had an easy pass, but I don't.
6: You're riding dirty.
5: We was riding dirty.
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0: right way.
1: I am fit and I'm a vegetarian, but I had burning in my chest and pain down my arm. Joseph Tremorelli, Savannah, Georgia.
2: Joseph had blockage in four coronary arteries of approximately 90%. I recommended quadruple bypass surgery at St. Joseph Hospital. 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
1: Dr. Suzuki detailed everything that needed to be done. 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
12: Would you believe it if I told you that tooth decay is the most common non-communicable disease in the world, even here in the United States? 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

0: Don't get left out, man. Here's what happened today.
1: So, I've been dating this guy. I found out he was cheating on me. So, I left him, but we ended up talking again. And, you know, in the meantime, I got my lick back.
2: She went about her get back the wrong way. She went about her get back with one of my bros, with one of my homies, with one of my best friends. Out of any dude in the world, you go pick the day one.
1: Well, I was your day one. You did me dirty. So, you can't take when your day one do you dirty, huh?
0: Wow.
2: Nah, that ain't the same type of plan.
1: That's the same thing.
0: So you gave him some?
1: Man, you know I did. Now, come on,
2: nah, man.
0: Oh, it just hurt, girl.
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6: I was constantly in pain, and I was losing weight. Marilyn Risch, Broxton, Georgia.
7: Marilyn was diagnosed with Crohn's disease, which is inflammation of the intestines that causes weight loss, abdominal pain, and malnutrition. Dr. William Mansour, gastroenterology.
6: I was a prisoner to the pain. There was no quality of life.
7: At St. Joseph's Candler, we have cutting-edge technology. She had a colonoscopy as well as an MRI enterography that showed a narrowing of her colon as well as severe inflammation. She had infusion done that calmed down the inflammation where she could eventually have surgery to fix her stricture.
6: I felt relief the day after the surgery was done. At St. Joseph's Hospital, they are friendly, understanding, and they care.
7: She's able to live a normal life and can be her normal, active self.
6: I have been able to go hunting and fishing again with my grandchildren. It's wonderful.
7: And that's why I choose to practice at St. Joseph's Candler.
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22: If you are the parent of an infant, it can be really hard to find baby foods that are truly healthy for your child. According to a new study out of UNC Chapel Hill, almost three-quarters of baby foods are ultra-processed and may contain additives that are linked to potential health problems later in life. The study's lead author said what shocked her was that the top ingredient in 71% of these baby foods wasn't a fruit or vegetable, it was one or more additives that babies' guts are not fully developed enough to be able to handle. Eating the right food at this stage of life is so important because this is when children begin developing dietary preferences for the rest of their lives. So take the extra time to look at the ingredient labels on the foods you are buying. You're going to want short lists and also ingredients that you recognize. I'm Dr. Sanjay Gupta, helping you live a better life.
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21: The risk of stroke goes up for all of us as we age, but for women, the risk really amplifies after menopause. In fact, 1 in 5 women in the United States between the ages of 55 and 75 will have a stroke. But according to a new study carried out by researchers in California, adhering to the Mediterranean diet can significantly lower that risk. One expert said, "We continue to see study after study showing that a predominantly plant-based diet improves all sorts of different outcomes. Now, with this diet in particular, you've seen it lower the risk of certain types of cancer, diabetes, depression, dementia, even gum disease. Now, as a reminder, the Mediterranean diet prioritizes eating vegetables, fruits, beans, olive oil, nuts and fish, and limiting meat and dairy. I'm Dr. Sanjay Gupta, helping you live a better life.
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1: Don't get left out, man. 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
2: Oh, I've been dating this guy. I found out he was cheating on me. So I left him, but we ended up talking again. And, you know, in the meantime, I got my lick back.
3: She went about her get back the wrong way. She went about her get back with one of my bros, with one of my homies, with one of my best friends. Out of any dude in the world, you go pick the day one.
2: Well, I was your day one. You did me dirty. So you can't take when your day one do you dirty, huh?
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3: Nah, that ain't the same type of plan.
2: That's the same thing.
1: So you gave him some?
2: Man, you know I did. Now, come on, why not?
3: Nah, man.
1: It just hurt, girl.
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8: You ever wonder why the same cold virus makes some people so sick and others not sick at all? Well, according to an interesting new study out of Yale School of Medicine, one key factor is how quickly the cells in their noses, called nasal cells, respond to the virus and contain it. It's called the interferon response, and it can vary for different people. Now, when that response gets inhibited, it can trigger a different reaction, which leads to excessive mucus production and inflammation. In other words, a cold that is a lot more miserable. Of course, there are other factors at play: your genetics, any underlying conditions, immunity from vaccinations or previous infections. If you are trying really hard not to get sick, high-quality masks, they can be very effective. Also, good old-fashioned hand washing. And remember not to touch your face. I'm Dr. Sanjay Gupta, helping you live a better life.
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0: 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And the R&B that'll make you sing.
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0: What's good, fam? It's Nina. And listen, if you're not following us on Instagram, let's go ahead and change that, please. Because why? What's going on? Phone probably in your hand right now. And don't forget to turn on those push notifications. It's the best way to get tickets and heads up on anything going down in our area. Because you can't be the last one to find out. So follow us right now at E93 Radio. 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

0: Hey, what's happening? It's Wildlife Beezy. And if you ain't following us on Instagram, let's fix that right now. 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
0: At the house with it, watching sinners.
1: Who you with?
0: On the couch with my favorite sinner. I was about to, but you convinced her. Should I decorate her walls or log off to Pinterest? 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Even if I

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0: 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What Glow said, the club. 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
2: All the girls jack, beat steady knock. Middle of the stage, got the whole club rocking. 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

0: What's good, fam? It's Nina. And listen, if you're not following us on Instagram, let's go ahead and change that, please. Because why? What's going on? Phone probably in your hand right now. And don't forget to turn on those push notifications. It's the best way to get tickets and heads up on anything going down in our area. Because you can't be the last one to find out. 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
1: Don't get left out, man. 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
2: 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And, you know, in the meantime, I got my lick back.
3: 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Out of any dude in the world, you go pick the day one.
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11: The risk of stroke goes up for all of us as we age, but for women, the risk really amplifies after menopause. In fact, 1 in 5 women in the United States between the ages of 55 and 75 will have a stroke. But according to a new study carried out by researchers in California, adhering to the Mediterranean diet can significantly lower that risk. One expert said, "We continue to see study after study showing that a predominantly plant-based diet improves all sorts of different outcomes. Now, with this diet in particular, you've seen it lower the risk of certain types of cancer, diabetes, depression, dementia, even gum disease. Now, as a reminder, the Mediterranean diet prioritizes eating vegetables, fruits, beans, olive oil, nuts and fish, and limiting meat and dairy." I'm Dr. Sanjay Gupta, helping you live a better life.
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0: 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We hope you wake up with some good laughs on the Street Morning Takeover.
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0: CJ the DJ telling you to tune in with me this Monday from 3 to 7 p.m. down by the river, right here on E93. Summer is here, and E93, along with the city of Savannah and Horn Law, are kicking it off the right way with the pool party.
1: Yeah.
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0: Flood your contour, make you blush like this. 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
1: Where you at?
0: At the house with it, watching Santa's.
1: Who you with?
0: On the couch with my favorite sinner. I was about to, but you convinced us. 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
1: Don't get left out, man. 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
2: 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I found out he was cheating on me. 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And, you know, in the meantime, I got my lip back.
3: 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Out of any dude in the world, you go pick the day one.
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11: You know, it's interesting. For such a long time, I think people thought about diseases as something that mostly happened later in life. Just in recent years, however, we as a society have really begun to think about preventing certain ailments much, much earlier. Case in point, new study out of Northwestern University School of Medicine found the mid-30s are a major turning point for men's heart health. For women, about a decade later. But for the men, this is the time when you really need to be thinking about your heart health seriously. At a bare minimum, start seeing a primary care doctor once a year just to get your blood pressure and cholesterol checked. You can also look up and then do your best to follow what is known as the American Heart Association's Life's Essential Eight. These are things everyone can do to decrease the risk of heart disease. I'm Dr. Sanjay Gupta, helping you live a better life.
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0: 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Got me and Bobo in it. Touching what you add. And the R&B that'll make you sing. 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
2: Like what?
1: These prayed on my downfall. Ooh. On R10, I stood tall.
2: You did?
1: Shorty disloyal, how to boil. Go get a thermometer for the pot. I need to cook right. Let's keep that water 400 degrees Fahrenheit. You ever been inside a federal courtroom? You ever went to trial and fought for your life? Being broke did something to my spirit. Asked to plug me. They act like they couldn't hear me. Look at me not driving German engineering. You don't want your baby mama. Keep the from near me, Kilroy. Remember when I used to use your L's to hit the road, hit the O and make them big boy sales? Move, remember when you had them green things mailed with vacuum seals, trying not to have them green things smell? Feds was on me. What you know about related through money? I don't know nothing. I just used to see them walk to the Coney. My body count go from Persian to Cody. Any further questions, you can take that up with the lawyer. My Finkel J Money, Brimo Low Project, Joe will tell you every day before school I sold a half boat. How you think I won best dressed with no support? And had them paid lawyers coming in and out of court. Hey, Wando, ATO, ain't it a blessing? We made it out Kentucky after all that happened. After the pre-trials, after the status, after them impact statements, after the castle. Hey, JR, ain't it a blessing? We made it out of Lansing after all that happened. After Michigan State, after Hubbard, when our mans told on us, the bands they took from us. Joy Rowe,

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0: what's good, fam? It's Nina. And listen, if you're not following us on Instagram, let's go ahead and change that, please. Because why? What's going on? Phone probably in your hand right now. And don't forget to turn on those push notifications. It's the best way to get tickets and heads up on anything going down in our area. Because you can't be the last one to find out. So follow us right now at E93 Radio. 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
2: 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Ballin' hard on another hemisphere. Somebody tell them people Mr. Hem is here.
3: Whoa, whoa, whoa, whoa, whoa, whoa.
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0: 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Somebody tell them people Mr. Him is here.
1: Whoa, whoa, whoa, whoa, whoa, whoa.
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1: Whoa, whoa, whoa, whoa, whoa, whoa.
0: Mr. Him.
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5: 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Yeah, yeah. 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Yeah, yeah. Always been a little mathematician. 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I've been moving too fast. Hard times don't last. 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